as each day to yet another shock from this alarm clock culture. And I miss the sound of my big red cock as him beat him chest and crow welcome song to the sun from the foul shit covered guava tree on the hillside.

live in my building for 5 years now, and the neighbors them still don't know me. Solace come from anonymity, and every time I buy that

course, me to buy a piece of the FBI, CIA investment pie. And them give me a W-2, form in lieu of a receipt. So now I'm funding a plot to get God shot, or something like that.

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I long to feed dry coconut to my

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Still it hard to love the fruit, but never to climb the tree.

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0: Oh, Pappy.
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0: We're going to be so happy.
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It's a little too lightweight to go out for linebacker. 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So I went out for right end. Actually, I was a pole vaulter. I went out in the sectionals at 8'6". 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

sidewalk cafe, meeting friends, shaking hands, kissing hello, kissing goodbye, even if we meet 12 times a day.

I come from Brazil. I'm the Brazilian part of this show. This is the United Central South Latin American Nations band. And I'm going to sing in Portuguese, my native language. This is a beautiful ballad by Djavan called Esquinas.

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1: Talking about your woman, I wish you could see mine. 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

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Take a ride. Take a ride.

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